I need a clean version for radio, I ain't got to say. They want me to change my lyrics, but they won't hit the same. Hugging my brothers and say that I love them, but I don't. The man them celebrate Eid, still running on Christmas.

0: Hey, man. Hey, what you doing, homeboy? Why ain't nobody around, man? What's up?
1: What the hell? Where's all the people at, man?
0: Hey, what's up? Is he dancing?
1: What's that? Two step?
0: Doing a walk, two step? What the hell is wrong with y'all? Y'all insane?
2: What you mean?
3: What's going on?
2: Ever since that song came out, every day they've been shuffling. Monday shuffle, Tuesday shuffle, everybody.
4: The whole world.
5: I ain't scared of
2: everything. It will get in your bones.
6: What's playing?
7: I'm gonna see me smoking.
6: Oh, there you go. No. Put these on.
8: Hey, man. I ain't got time for your demo, homie.
2: Hey, come on. No, just put them on.
6: Put these on like this.
9: Party rock!
10: You got them in?
11: What? Vitamins?
12: Yeah.
6: Play along.
10: Huh? Play along.
6: I can't hear. What the hell?
11: What?

face and be the first girl to make me throw this cash. We get mine, don't be mad, now stop. Hating is bad. One more shot for us, another round. Please fill up my cup, don't mess around. I need a clean version for radio, I ain't got sh- to say. They want me to change my lyrics, but they won't hit the same. Hugging my brothers and say that I love them, but I don't. The man them celebrate Eid, still running on Christmas Day.

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0: Listen, I just wanted to thank you for literally the best party of all time. It was absolutely incredible. And I don't care what anyone says about you. You're actually really cool. Best party ever! 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

0: Princess, I'm living.
1: Look at all these bills. How are they going to get paid?
2: You have the right to remain silent. Anything you say can and will be used against you in a court of law.

0: 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Come on, man, don't do me like that, man. Like, I really out there trying.
1: How are they gonna get paid? What is your plan?
0: I train. I have a plan. 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

0: You've been doing this now for how many years is it?
1: 2 years.
0: 2 years. How much longer do you give yourself doing this thing, going around being a sort of a
1: I don't know. I never thought I'd be doing it for 2 years even, you know.

0: evidence from hell.
1: What? What does it say?
0: It's the worst.
2: But who got the beach house?
0: She's having it turned into a f***ing cat sanctuary.
3: What? Cats don't even like the beach.
0: What about the rest of the assets? I flew all the way here from Ibiza!
4: To my children, I leave 13 cents.
0: No! Wait, you guys. There's probably a secret encoded message that means something else!
5: Yeah, that's what Mom would always do. P.S. There's no secret encoded message that means something else. Love, Taylor.
2: Okay. Great, well, good job, Chad. You finally pushed it too far.

0: I have.
1: And what do you think?
0: I think it's got a good beat and you can dance to it.
1: Sounds swell. Let's listen now.

0: Tell me another story.
1: I think it's time for you to tell me a story.
0: Why do you have to go, Dad?